0: So what was this about? Why did they pull me over today?
1: Why didn't you just let me?
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1: It was right there.
2: Love.
3: You know, just ran a light back there?
0: I'm sorry. I really did not see it.
3: Step up the
0: really
3: car, please.
0: I really did not.

0: know you.
1: Do you?
0: Keisha Cole?
1: Yeah.
0: My wife loved your music.
1: Is that right?
0: Yeah, yeah. Say, well, we just call it all good. You give me your autograph.
1: Oh, cool. Sorry about that.
0: No problem.
1: Thank you. I appreciate that.
0: Enjoy your night.
1: Yeah, you too. Thank you.

Love Songs by Carlinho Zima e TNT Productions. Tremendo som de Icy Juice e Larry's Band. I Wanna Be Free.

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1: Love Songs by Carlinhos Lima e o som de Lily Cody. I need your love.
2: When I'm alone in my room, sometimes I stare at the wall, and in the back of my mind, I hear my conscience call, telling me I need a girl who's as sweet as a dove. For the first

it'd be so nice if you just get away somewhere where there's no phone, no television, you know what I mean? Yeah, no people hanging around. Someplace where you can just say, hey, baby, let's go. If we want to go eat, we can. If we don't, we don't have to. That's so nice. That's a lover's holiday. And as I said before, it doesn't take long.

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0: You got me?
1: I got you.
0: It's my day tomorrow, baby.
1: The day you're...
2: Trent.

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1: 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And I'll always be there. That's why.

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I've got to find you. 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
3: And I have something here. The first call of the night goes by the name of Shakia from Soundview Project, Kareem Everlasting, Equan Allah, and that's Rakim Basha Allah from South Shore High School. 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
4: 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Brownsville. Brownsville. Brownsville. Brownsville. Brownsville. Brownsville. Brownsville. Brownsville. Brownsville. Brownsville. Brownsville. Brownsville. Brownsville. Brownsville. Brownsville. Brownsville.

The devil went down to Georgia. He was looking for a soul to steal. He was in a bind because he was way behind and he was willing to make a deal. When he came across this young man sewing on a fiddle and playing it hot, and the devil jumped up on a hickory stump and said, "Boy, let me tell you what. I guess you didn't know it, but I'm a fiddle player too. And if you'd care to take a dare, I'll make a bet with you. Now you played pretty good fiddle, boy, but give the devil his due. I bet a fiddle of gold against your soul, because I think I'm better than you."

opened up his case and he said, "I'll start this show." And fire flew from his fingertips as he rosined up his bow. And he pulled the bow across the strings and it made an evil hiss. And then a band of demons joined in and it sounded something like this.

The devil bowed his head because he knew that he'd been beat. And he laid that golden fiddle on the ground at Johnny's feet. Johnny said, "Devil, just come on back if you ever want to try again. 'Cause I told you once, you son of a gun.